teacher tried to tell me, my teacher tried to tell me I could never succeed in the world of business. 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I said, that's okay, teacher. Cause I never did want to give anybody the business. But teacher, we have a message for you, teacher. Hey, teacher.

0: 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It's my time.
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0: 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If you kindly would. 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I mean, I...

0: If you're the real hot mama, drive away daddy's wee fast spell. And I won't be back no more, baby.
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Just like a buzzard flying high in the sky, I can't get nothing, another one die.

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I had a month old baby boy. Oh, she took me to court. The judge says you're stuck. I mean, there's nothing but buzzard luck. 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

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When I got back, I was disgusted. I had a month-old baby boy. 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And mine, there's nothing but buzzard luck.

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I left my little town in Texas. Spent 3 years in Illinois. When I got back, I was disgusted. I had a month-old baby boy. Oh, she took me to court. The judge says, you're stuck. And mine, there's nothing but buzzard luck.

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A heavy-hipped woman, her shoulders are full-filled. She got knee-action body, hydraulic hips, air-conditioned stomach.

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